呢一首儲蓄歌，唔知你細個嘅時候有冇聽過，甚至有冇唱過啦。咁亦都係提醒我哋啊，記得要儲錢啊。咁啊，裡面咧有個比喻嘅，就我哋咧就要好似螞蟻咁樣，即係話咧喺天氣好嘅時候咧，就已經穩定好多唔同嘅糧食，好好咁儲起佢。到冬天啊，周圍都凍冰冰嘅時候咧，咁咧就唔怕咧冇嘢食啊嘛。咁當然啦，咁呢一個咧亦都係細個嘅時候咧聽過比喻啊，就千祈唔好咧，好似咩蟋蟀咁样咧，就净系挂住唱歌唔做嘢咁样啊，系咪啊？嗯，系啊，咁细细个嘅时候就有咁样嘅比喻啦，越